difficulties I was having. I'll try to watch your blitz from underneath here. Okay, now drop your blitz down. There you go. You're clear, clear, clear, clear, clear, clear, clear, clear.

0: a big Connie Brechin.
1: Let's pour a glass of this. Nice practical packaging, by the way, with those specifically Ardbeg colours, the slightly very distinctive wording on the label, that dark green colour, those scrolly swirly bits and the Celtic knotwork. How very distinctively Ardbeg. You might be interested to know that Ardbeg is currently the sexiest whiskey in Scotland. The sexiest whiskey in Scotland.

people that know, know. 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Get you the new shit, get up on your legs and salute shit, get your solutions. Truth is, I'm like a school kid in a new fit, wandering the hole and crying.

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We shovel at home and make haste. Once asses is kicked, we take names. And never was known to take breaks. Jesus was taught to walk on the Great Lakes by the great H.S. Flowetry.

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2: It's unfortunate that we even have to say Black Lives Matter. I mean, if you go through history, nobody ever gave a fuck. I mean, you can kill black people in the street. Nobody goes to jail. Nobody goes to prison. But when I say Black Lives Matter and you say All Lives Matter, that's like if I was to say Gay Lives Matter and you say All Lives Matter. If I said Women's Lives Matter and you say All Lives Matter, you're diluting what I'm saying. You're diluting the issue. The issue isn't about everybody. It's about black lives at the moment. But the truth of the matter is, they don't really give a fuck about anybody if you break the shit all the way down to the low fucking dirty ass truth.

0: never see them pulling rich people out of their cars in the neighborhood because they know they got lawyers. They know they'll sue their ass. They can tell who the fuck with. Unfortunately, black or brown skin has always meant poor. They profiling you, kid. They know you can't fight back, but we about to.
1: Investigators say they are reviewing body camera and dash cam video of Tuesday's shooting. Police say that Keith Lamont Scott did have a gun in his hand when an officer shot him. A new picture of the scene shows something at Scott's feet. A source tells our Charlotte affiliate it may be a gun, but people in the neighborhood say that the father of four was holding a book instead.
2: Officer Vincent was in plain clothes when the shooting happened, and he was not wearing a body-worn camera. But we are told that three other officers wore theirs. The department is under increasing pressure to release police videos from the shooting, but the police chief says he will not do that right now because of the investigation.

surrounded by old man's boat. Something hidden inside sucked him down to a watery grave.

You will not be able to stay home, brother. You will not be able to plug in, turn on, and cop out. You will not be able to lose yourself on Skag and skip out for beer during commercials because the revolution will not be televised. The revolution will not be televised. The revolution will not be brought to you by Xerox in four parts without commercial interruptions. The revolution will not show you pictures of Nixon blowing a bugle and leading a charge by John Mitchell, General Abrams, and Mendel Rivers to eat hog maws confiscated from a Harlem sanctuary. The revolution will not be televised. The revolution will not be brought to you by the Schaefer Award Theater and will not star Natalie Woods and Steve McQueen or Bullwinkle and Julia. The revolution will not give your mouth sex appeal. The revolution will not get rid of the nubs. The revolution will not make you look 5 pounds thinner. The revolution will not be televised, brother. There will be no pictures of you and Willie Mae pushing that shopping cart down the block on the dead run or trying to slide that color TV into a stolen ambulance. NBC will not be able to predict the winner at 8:32 on reports from 29 districts. The revolution will not be televised. There will be no pictures of pigs shooting down brothers on the instant replay. There will be no pictures.

Liberation jumpsuit that he had been saving for just the right occasion. Green Acres, Beverly Hillbillies, and Hooterville Junction will no longer be so goddamn relevant, and women will not care if Dick finally screwed Jane on Search for Tomorrow, because black people will be in the street looking for a brighter day. The revolution will not be televised. There will be no highlights on the 11 o'clock news, and no pictures of Harry Arm women liberationists and Jackie Onassis blowing her nose. The theme song will not be written by Jim Webb or Francis Scott Keyes, nor sung by Glenn Campbell, Tom Jones, Johnny Cash, or Engelbert Humperdinck. The revolution will not be televised. The revolution will not be right back after a message about a white tornado, white lightning, or white people. You will not have to worry about a dove in your bedroom, the tiger in your tank, or the giant in your

0: toilet bowl. The revolution will not go better with coke. The revolution will night fight germs that may cause bad breath. The revolution will put you in the driver's seat. The revolution will not be televised. Will not be televised. Not be televised. The revolution will be no rerun, brothers. The revolution will be live.
1: Thank you.

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1: You're damn right. I want to know whatever you...

0: I do everything I can to treat you like a rose.
1: Yeah, but you even get better treatment to that girl named Salima from uptown like a daisy. You even gave her some of your special donuts for free.
0: So this is what this is all about, huh? Donuts.
1: No, Posse, did you hear the music? It's all about halo.
0: Look, I don't understand what you diss me. It's not like I'm poor. I don't have two kids in every state.
1: But you probably got two girls in every state. So if you're not going to go about it the way I want you to, then just leave, because I can't be so bothered.
0: Yeah, and hinky.
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looks like we've got number 10, Young Blood, out on the ice tonight. This is the final game in the Junior Championship Hockey League. We've got the Thunder Bay Bombers really looking tough out on the ice tonight. Let's see how referee Hannah calls the puck. Looks like Young Blood's ready to get.

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2: 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That feel good. 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

love to speak with Leonard. He's a sportsman and a shepherd. 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He just doesn't have the freedom to refuse. He will speak these words of wisdom like a sage, a man of vision, though he knows he's really nothing but a brief elaboration of a tube. 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

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Get it. Get it. Get it. Get it. Get it. Get it. Get it. Get it. Get it. Get it. Get it. Get it. Get it. Get it. Get it. Get it. Get it. Get it. Get it. Get it. Get it. Get it. Get it. Get it. Get it. Get it. Get it. Get it. Get it. Get it. Get it. Get it. Get it. Get it. Get it. Get it. Get it. Get it. Get it. Get it. Get it. Get it. Get it. Get it. Get it. Get it. Get it. Get it. Get it. Get it. Get it. Get it. Get it. Get it. Get it. Get it. Get it. Get it. Get it. Get it. Get it. Get it. Get it. Get it. Get it. Get it. Get it. Get it. Get it. Get it. Get it. Get it. Get it. Get it. Get it. Get it. Get it. Get it. Get it. Get it. Get it. Get it. Get it. Get it. Get it. Get it. Get it. Get it. Get it. Get it. Get it. Get it. Get it. Get it. Get it. Get it. Get it. Get it. Get

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